0: Hip Hop Rádio, 24 horas por dia, 7 dias por semana.
1: Now you should design the uniforms for the Space Force. Is that something that you would do?

0: You talk about your own brokenness and woundedness mm-hmm. that you came from. And many men are broken, you know, suffering from either absentee father or not a great relationship mm-hmm. with their father. And there are many men who look at you and the work that you've done, and you become a hero, and heroes are important to us. They elevate us, they inspire us, they give us hope. And vicariously
1: what is the definition of a hero?
0: Well, a hero is someone that elevates your soul by giving you a model of the better part of us as human beings.
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0: is not that we are inadequate. Our deepest
1: fear is that we are powerful beyond measure. It is our light, not our darkness, that most frightens us. Your playing small does not serve the world. There is nothing enlightened about shrinking so that other people won't feel insecure around you.
0: We ask ourselves, who am I to be brilliant? Actually, who are you not to be?
1: We were all meant to shine as children do. It's not just in some of us, it's in everyone. And as we let our own light shine, we unconsciously give other people permission to do the same.

have to understand that we're not each other's enemy. We have to stop discriminating against each other due to class and due to race and due to location or financial, you know, position. We have to say, wow, that is the best version. Let's use it. Let's bring it. Let's bring it to light. Let's move forward. Let's push forward as a civilization. Because we're so jacked up on our own egos and so misguided by mainstream, you know, marketing, we don't know what the fuck is real. We'd be apt to get into a fight this quick for the dumbest reason.

0: mas eu tenho pensado em dinheiro.
1: So it's not enough just to show the absence of evidence. There's an absence of evidence for God, as criminologists will tell you. Absence of evidence is not evidence of absence. And I think that's enough to refute naturalism tonight.

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0: seja naquilo que eu brilho.
1: Sick of this shit. Y'all motherfuckers really don't know what this hip hop's all about. So while y'all keep on faking the funk, we gonna keep on walking through the darkness carrying our torches.

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Censure me in your wisdom.

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Go, go, go, go, go, go, go, go, go, go, go, go, go, go, go, go, go, go, go, go, go, go, go, go, go, go, go, go, go, go, go, go, go, go, go, go, go, go, go, go, go, go, go, go, go, go, go, go, go, go, go, go, go, go, go, go, go, go, go, go, go, go, go, go, go, go, go, go, go, go, go, go, go, go, go, go, go, go, go, go, go, go, go, go, go, go, go, go, go, go, go, go, go, go, go, go, go, go, go, go, go, go, go, go, go, go, go, go, go, go, go, go, go, go, go, go, go, go, go, go, go, go, go, go, go, go, go, go, go, go, go, go, go, go, go, go, go, go, go, go, go, go, go, go, go, go, go, go, go, go, go, go, go, go, go, go, go, go, go, go, go, go, go, go, go, go, go, go, go, go, go, go, go, go, go, go, go, go, go, go, go, go, go, go, go, go, go, go, go, go, go, go

0: Saí de um gueto para acabar num gueto. 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

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Society is forcing success down our throats.

comparative success down our throat, you know? 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
0: What is that?
1: The truth. 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
1: It means give me a new perspective. Give me a new perspective. Give me a new way of looking at my circumstances. Get my mind ready. You have to fix the mind, because until they get their mind right, everything you invest in them is going to leak out of the crevices of a mind that refuses to change. Oh yes, it's going to be some struggles. It's going to be some challenges. It's going to be some tests. But even the struggles are an opportunity for me to show off the victory if my mind can handle the change.
2: Leve-me o vento de volta à casa-mãe, a viajar no tempo ao infinito e mais além.